0: It's expected. The Chinese Communist Army suffered a great loss here at the Han River. Our bombs wiped out whole companies and platoons of theirs, so they've adopted new tactics during the Battle of Chorwan. It's unlikely they will allow us to keep bombing them. They're quite clever, and they're adapting. That means we need to adapt as well. And now, we have a powerful reinforcement. A gift from God.
1: Did the White House suddenly change their mind and send more troops from Europe?
0: The White House is not God. What I'm talking about is the weather. North Korea is suffering from one of the strongest rain seasons in decades. Half the country is already underwater. This is the big opportunity I've been waiting for.

0: Thompson.
1: Yes, sir.
0: Give a brief introduction.
1: According to reliable intelligence, both aerial and ground units, the north part of Korea has been raining heavily for more than a month. The torrential flood and a dam burst has been turned the field into a sea of water. The flood has destroyed all roads and railroads. Despite working all day and night, the enemy's engineering unit is not able to use 100% of their transport system.

0: 福明，没声，福明。
1: 师第九团一大队，在大队长王海带领下，英勇顽强，机动灵活，与美军空战80多次，击落击伤敌机29架，荣立集体一等功，被誉为英雄的王海大队。
2: Commander, this is this month's battlefield report for the Air Force.
3: How can this be? The Chinese Air Force just appeared out of nowhere? It's unbelievable that more than 100 of our planes have been shot down or damaged in a month.
2: Sir,Many of our aircraft have been shot down by our enemy's anti-aircraft artillery.
3: It's still ridiculous. I can't believe the Chinese Air Force can become so strong in such a short amount of time.
4: General, we know that the United Nations Air Force is battling the Chinese Communist Air Force over the Korean Peninsula. It's said that we have suffered a huge loss.So, can you tell us a specific number?
5: We're still calculating the specific numbers, and we'll release them when the time is right. It is absolutely groundless and irresponsible to say that our loss is huge.
4: General, here is a list of the names of all the pilots who have fallen in battle that we've compiled. We've already confirmed with the family of each of them.
5: If you release the numbers, you may involve in disclosure of state secrets during wartime.
4: We can wait for an official release, but I have a question. The CPC is only supposed to have a light infantry. So, how did their air force become so strong? Is it the CPC air force?Or the Soviet Union Air Force that's battling us.
5: There is no evidence showing that Soviet Union's Air Force has entered the battle. Hush. Gentlemen, the strangle launched by General Ridgway turns out to be very effective. We will soon regain the superiority on Korean battlefield.
6: 冯总最近怎么样？
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8: 下次，
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0: General, the field work outside Wantanshan has been cleared up. According to investigation, Chinese army has taken over the defense of their position in the front.
1: Chinese communist troops. I don't know how to deal with them in mountain warfare, but here in these flatlands, we'll give them the sound thrashing. Go ahead.
0: But General, it's getting late. Our men have been fighting here for several days continuously.
1: All right. Rest tonight, let our tanks get replenished. Tomorrow morning, we land on Wantanshan. And we crush the enemy, like they are ants under our boots.
0: Yes, sir.

0: laughing, General?
1: I'm laughing because the Chinese Communist Army doesn't have any anti-tank experience at all. Obviously, they've never seen tank group sprinting before.
0: They seem to have set their firing points according to the distance of their shooting practices.
2: Listen, this is our chance. We bombard the enemy's position on both sides of the highway. Tell Colonel Michael to lead our tank groups to sprint, regardless of the heavy artillery fire he might face. The faster we sprint, the lower the Chinese hit ratio will be. And in one fell swoop, we'll break through the enemy's central position and destroy their base camp.
0: Yes, sir.

0: General, 15 of our tanks has already cut through the enemy anti-tank defense lines. And right now they're charging towards their TDR position, inflicting heavy damage on the enemy.
1: Doesn't matter. Today's attack was just a preemptive strike. We just dispatched 20 tanks and easily broke through their defense lines. Tomorrow will be the full-scale assault. And Michael, you will lead your 80 tanks and annihilate them. You hear me?
0: Yes, sir.
2: Today's war was too boring. The general cursed the commander, the general cursed the sergeant, the sergeant cursed me, cursed even worse. Cursed my words, I'll not transmit them. 总之，难听的话，活该，我认了。
3: 说得对，仗没打好，就得挨。

0: They figured out a way to destroy a tank in a single night. I'm afraid we lost our chance yesterday.
1: General, we still have 200 good tanks. And tomorrow, we will break their defense lines.

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3: yes. This is a telegram from Joint Chief of Staff, Chairman Bradley.
4: Read it.
3: Since the beginning of our summer and fall offensive, Operation Strangle, we've paid enormous price. We suffered huge losses, yet we hardly had any success. If we continue these operations, it would probably take us 20 years to fight our way across the Yalu River. Still, Congress is uneasy with the huge casualty and material loss on the Korean battlefield. Also, there are anti-war protesters back home. Considering the above, while Operation Strangle can continue, ground assaults will temporarily stop. In the meantime, we can consider to restart the negotiation.

0: 저기 이번에는 군사 분계선에 대한 새로운 제안을 가져왔습니까?
1: 납! 잠깐만.
2: 'What we suggest is that the military decarmation take place along the existing battle lines. The biggest change will be here in the west. What we are asking you for is that the lines follow the eastern embankment of the Raisong River north of Kaisong. Now, in the middle, we are willing to give you the area around Kamsong. And then to the east, we are also willing to give you Kusong.
0: 당신들은 두 개의 진지로 개성과 바꾸자는 겁니까?
3: In exchange for a city of Kaisong.
2: And in doing so, you can secure your eastern battlefield and your middle battlefield. And for us, we get to secure the safety of the capital city, Seoul.
0: 당신들은 황량한 두 진지로 우리 고도 개성을 바꾸겠다는 게 아니오. 그럼 오늘의 협상은 끝내도 되겠군요.
2: Sure, we can continue tomorrow.
4: 가자.

0: Gentlemen, gentlemen, because you are being quite stubborn on the subject of Kaisong, we have decided to make an important concession for you.
1: 我刚决定做出重大让步。
0: We will end our military presence in the city.
1: 我决定放弃对开城的军事占领权。
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3: Never under your control to begin with.
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3: Needs to be rephrased.
0: Whatever. However, we do have a request to make. For the safety of Seoul, Kaesong must be included in the demilitarized zone. This is our bottom line. We think it is quite reasonable that the demarcation boundary will make an international border once we sign the armistice treaty.
2: Kaesong 을비군사구역으로하는건동의할수있습니다만
3: D zone is acceptable.
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